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out downtown. Your lipstick stained every coffee cup that I got in this house. The way you say I love you too is like rain on an old tin roof.

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With this cute little country girl called Maya. And boy, let me tell you, she was the prettiest thing I'd ever seen in a pair of boots. Well, she walked right up to me, handed me a beer. Gave me a look like, let's get out of here.

0: 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Vous connaissez Coyote? 100% New Country? Voici le hit Coyote de On the Road Québec. Coyote, Coyote. New
1: 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Coyote. 100% New Country. 103.3 HD2.